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0: Country Nights Live, it's Bev Rainey, and we've got Kenny Chesney hanging with us on the show tonight. Always good to see you.
1: It's great to see you, too. Thanks for having me.
0: Well, look at us. We're already knocking over the furniture here. I know. Okay, Kenny, we've got the original Vibe Room tour coming up, and everybody is super excited about it. You've gone from the Sphere back into stadiums. What can everybody expect?
1: Well, I think there's a certain... look, we love playing the Sphere. It was very good for us. For our soul, it was good neurologically, mm-hmm. For us. But, there is something that that we love about coming to a certain town where the audience has a sense of ownership that you're there in their town. And we miss that, and we're very excited for that. What they can expect is a night full of constant hit after hit after hit. They can expect it to be loud.
0: Okay.
1: They can expect it to be fun and have a lot of energy. We're going to go out there and do our thing. Before that, you're going to have a person that's going to be out there that doesn't really have to be out there, and that's Eric Church. Eric Church has built this wonderful life for himself, this huge audience.
0: Yeah.
1: And the only way that I can wrap my brain around him saying yes to going out there with us is because he wants to. And that the fact of the fun factor of it, and I'm just so thankful that he wants to do this. He didn't have to do it in 2013, the first time we did it.
0: Right.
1: So, it's been a minute since we've done this together.
0: Are we going to get to see you two up on stage again together?
1: Oh, well, we're not there yet. Well, hopefully, if he stays. Who knows? But I'm not going to keep twisting his arm. I've got him out there. I don't know if I can keep him to go up there on stage with us or not, but I certainly hope so. And to have, Sheryl Crow out there with us is just a blessing. I've loved her music for so long, and to have her be a part of our life out there is crazy, because I've, as a fan, I've gone to a couple of her shows early on when I first came to town, and I've always just loved her. But her music, if you pull back from it all, it really fits in our world, and the audience that's going to be out there, they love that music too. And to have Grail and James out there, who's just starting his life and his own journey, to be out there. I've written a lot of songs with Grail, and to have him out there on tour with us is going to be just awesome. So they can expect a lot of fun. They can expect it to be very energetic as always. But if you really think about all the hits that's going to be played, just the Sheryl show alone.
0: Right, it's a lineup.
1: It's going to be just hit after hit. It's going to be so much fun. I don't go out and watch people very often. I think the last time I left the bus and went and watched somebody's show is when Grace Potter opened for us.
0: Oh, man, yeah.
1: In Denver at Red Rocks, and it was amazing. I'll probably go out and watch some of Sheryl's show from the side of the stage, because I just love her and love her music.
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Everybody is so ecstatic that FGL is going to be back on stage together in 2027. It's Stagecoach officially announced. 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
2: You've got three legends all in one night, and then somebody starting their career that, I mean, Graylin James thinking about being on tour with the three of you guys. What an honor. He is so talented, and I'm excited that you chose him.
3: Well, I'm excited too. You know, we're both from East Tennessee, so we have that connection. But I mean, it's been a minute, but it doesn't seem like that long ago that I was in his spot.
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3: 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So I went on around 2:00, 2:30. So I had a lot of time to go back to the bus, and usually by 8:45 I'd had too much to drink. 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
4: Yeah.
3: But that was a fun couple of summers. 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
3: You know, and it's a big deal.
2: It is. It really is.
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1: My fellow Iowans, we're voting for a new governor this year, and I'm throwing my hat in the ring because, well, my mom says I should be governor. I'm Joe Clemens, and no matter what side of the aisle you're on, it's time to join me and the For the People Party. 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
0: Let's talk about your new album, Silver Sands Marina. I've had an opportunity to listen to some of the cuts on it so far. Fantastic album. First thing I want to know, you were at the Sphere, you got done with that, you hopped on a plane, you went to Maui and filmed an insane video for Goldfish because that looked like so much fun.
2: When I first heard Goldfish, I couldn't believe that the writers took all the characteristics of these different animals and turned it into this person sitting at the bar getting over a breakup. So it was one of the most creative, clever songs that I'd heard in a while.
0: Yeah.
2: It's very simple, but it's very clever and creative. And you know, I've recorded a lot of songs in my life. So when you get to this point, you hope to find songs that are a little bit different than the stuff you've done. You don't want to repeat yourself. You know, so when I heard Goldfish, I went, oh my God, I can't believe that this is a breakup song, but why do I feel so happy? You know, I mean, this song is so much joy, even though it's about two people not spending their life together, you know, about someone sitting at a bar, getting drunk as a skunk and a honky tonk.
0: Getting drunk as a skunk in a honky tonk was one of my favorite lines in that, actually.
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0: We were just talking about the song Goldfish and the video that you shot for it. But tell me about the recording of that song in particular.
2: The way we recorded Goldfish, it had this Hawaiian guitar in it and had this island feel, tropical feel to it. So we decided that since we're on the West Coast, we were going to go to Maui and kind of go through that island and just record it in our suits. And I carried this goldfish, this fishbowl around with me the whole time. I never sat it down. So we just kind of filmed everything with me holding this goldfish the whole time. It was, you know, it's just an example of, it's really good to not take yourself too seriously sometimes.
3: Right. Did you go to Mama's Fish House? It's one of my favorite
2: places. We recorded a lot of it at Mama's Fish House. Yeah. In at the bar was done there, the outside under the palm trees. We went to a place called Cowboy Town outside of Paia.
3: Yeah.
2: We went to a lot of different places. But no matter where I went, I had that goldfish and that bowl in my, you know, that fish bowl in my hand with the goldfish in it.
3: You're going to go back to Maui and find like a mural of you on some random wall just holding a goldfish bowl, I think. I'm going to put that out there. Somebody needs to paint that mural. Like, just go to Lahaina, just go find a wall and put that up.
2: I should have kept it and brought it home with me, but I don't know why I didn't.
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23: Rain showers likely tonight, otherwise cloudy skies expected. Lows dip down to about 60. Southeasterly winds 5 to 10 miles per hour. Overcast skies again tomorrow. Rain showers likely. Daytime highs approaching 64. Thunderstorms likely tomorrow night. Lows dip down to about 61. Cloudy skies expected. I'm weatherology meteorologist Laura Lockwood. Currently, it's 63 degrees.
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2: Talking Dirt. That's one of my favorites on the album. It's just a stomper. I don't know. There's something about it. I'm like, yeah.
3: Yeah, I've sang a lot of songs about a lot of different things over the years. Never have I sang a song about gossip. And my mother cut hair for a living. So when I would go visit her as a kid, or even when I moved off to college, I would go into her beauty shop, and my mother, my sister, my cousins, everybody worked in that beauty shop. And if you wanted to know anything about anybody, you just sit in there for about 40 minutes, 45 minutes, and you'd know everything there was to know going on in the town. But it just not the beauty shop. I mean, you hear gossip, whether they want to admit it or not. I mean, people in church gossip, in school. You know, any small town is just everywhere.
2: Everybody knows everybody's business.
3: That's right.
2: Absolutely.
3: And then I learned that living on an island for all these years, that is the exact same thing as a small town.
2: I did that for a while. I hear you.
3: So, I mean, you know, like I wrote in a song once, you don't lose your lover, you just lose your turn. You know, and so it's like, and everybody wants to chat about it.
2: Mm-hmm.
3: So that is the heart of Talking Dirt.
2: I love it. Well, I am so excited that you've got new music for all of us to be just enjoying, kicking back and, you know, staring at the bedroom ceiling at night or throwing down and having a party with, because I really think this album fits either single way. So
3: thank you
2: for putting it out, and it's always good to have you on the show.
3: I appreciate you having me.
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23: 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It's not too late. 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
1: I'm Chris Jones. 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It hasn't worked. Our rivers are contaminated and cancer rates are climbing. We have an agricultural system that too often protects powerful corporate interests while leaving farmers, taxpayers, and Iowa families to deal with the consequences. 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
6: The U.S. Treasury quietly released its official financial report for 2025. It appears by its own numbers, the U.S. government seems insolvent. 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Add it all up, and it looks like the U.S. owes more than $130 trillion it doesn't have. 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

Hudson Westbrook's sophomore album called Made You Look gonna drop on us coming up on November 6th. That'll be fun right before the holidays. Here's Painted You Pretty.

0: Zach John King and Get to Drinking on Country Nights Live. Just got a request for Josh Ross and Hate How You Look. Here he is talking about that one we're going to play for you next.
1: Hate How You Look is just a fun, kind of like cheeky song. I feel like it's a situation that some of us have been in where, you know, you maybe break up with somebody, you don't see them for a period of time, and then once you see them, you're like, damn, they look really good. Maybe you regret a little bit not being with them anymore. And yeah, it's just a really fun up-tempo song. I like rock songs too, so it kind of leans into that.
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0: Yesterday was the first Dolly Parton Day. My name's Justin. This is the Overnight Ride. I say first because I feel like this is going to happen over and over again. It was 9-5, September 25th, in honor of her song, 9-5, and her untimely death a couple months ago. A lot of stuff going on across the country. At the end of the day, benefits the Imagination Library, which has distributed more than 330 million free books to kids worldwide. There were pink lights, there were pink drinks, there were parties, there were dances, whole bunch of stuff. And the biggest part, everybody was kind to each other. So it will happen again next year. And maybe forever. I'm hoping forever.
1: 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You're on the Overnight Ride. 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

Cody Loden, Drinks Can Drink on the Overnight Ride. Now, the reveal for the Florida Georgia Line Festival dates is slow. Every couple days, we get one. So if there's a festival near you, good chance FGL is going to be there.

Riley Green puts out an album last week, does a pop-up show here in Nashville to celebrate a couple days ago. And between that is filming The Voice. Now, The Voice debuted this past week. They are filming two seasons at the same time, which is kind of crazy. The workload, insane. I don't know if I can handle that. If I was getting paid a lot of money, I could handle that. That's what I'll say. Riley Green, Figures You Drunk on The Overnight Ride.

0: My name's Justin. This is The Overnight Ride. I talked to Kenny Chesney this week about this brand new song.
1: When I first heard Remember Me That Way, it was just a song about forgiveness. Mm. And that's a word I've thrown around sometimes without even knowing the true meaning of it. You know, because sometimes it takes perspective and takes a little time to truly forgive someone. You know, and it never ends. I mean, when it never ends softly or in a good way. I mean, it's ending, right? But if you can get to a point in your life where you can look into the rearview mirror at all and have some sort of gratitude for what happened, you know, the memories and everything, because it wasn't always bad. If you could have some sort of gratitude for that person and the other person for you, that's where all the forgiveness is. And Remember Me That Way lives in the emotion of all of that.
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0: Just know when Cole Goodwin is posting content on social media, him doing acoustic songs behind the camera, his friends are there wearing turkey feathers and dancing around, trying to get him to break, which he doesn't do.
1: I haven't

will recklessly speculate about tours and new music and crazy stuff. Not like people's personal lives, but the internet thinks Tucker Wetmore and Ella Langley are dating. There's a lot to read on the internet. I'm not going to dive into it. I'll play the music, though. It's Tuck and Who Told You That on the Overnight Ride.

My name's Justin. It's the Overnight Ride. The temperature here in Nashville was below 75, so that means chili and cornbread. On Wednesday night, it was 65 degrees. Immediately went to the Kroger, the K. Roger, if you're fancy. Made chili and cornbread. Had to happen.

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0: Lainey Wilson, phone, keys, wallet on the overnight ride. Everybody who tells me they planned a wedding, it's hard to decide a venue. Lainey was talking to People Magazine, and her and Duck, Devlin Hodges, picked the cave they got married in because they were just driving down the road. They saw a sign for a cave and said, "Do you want to get married there?" And then that's how it happened. Done deal, she said. No tours, no food tastings, just, hey, there's a billboard. We should go there. I wish everything was that easy.
1: Be right back.
2: Third shifters and those that avoid the sun. Thank you for being part of our family. The overnight ride will be right back.
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0: My name's Justin. This is the Overnight Ride. Talked to Kenny Chesney this week. He's headed back out on the road. The Sphere is done. So what did he miss about being on the road while he was at the Sphere in Las Vegas?
1: You know, the one thing that we didn't get to have at Sphere was the blue marlin that I caught off of the North Drop in the Virgin Islands years ago. It's been kind of the tour mascot for a long time, and we've always had it stage left. We didn't get to put that up on stage at the Sphere, you know, so now we get to bring the marlin back.
0: New now from Kenny, Remember Me That Way on the Overnight Ride.

Not only are these two on a song together, they've been doing a lot of activities together, including riding motorcycles, which Chase already does. I think he's teaching Lauren. Lauren, Elena, Chase, Matthew, All My Exes on the Overnight Ride.

We got a whole bunch of songs from Morgan Wallen that don't have a home. Been By Now, not on an album. His new one for the Grand Theft Auto soundtrack, I guess, is on that album, but not on an album, which means a new one from Morgan Wallen should be on the way soon. It's Don't We on the Overnight Ride. Wouldn't

0: back.
1: Russell Dickerson has been letting people roast his golf swing on social media this week. My favorite one so far. The confidence says PGA Tour. The swing says Municipal Course Hot Dog Champion. Here's RD and Worth Your Wild.

0: The Overnight Ride. The Overnight Ride. Live from Nashville and heard across America. We'll be right back.
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Kenny Chesney on the show yesterday. This upcoming week, we'll have Gavin Adcock join us and this guy. It's John Morgan, kid myself, on the Overnight Ride.

Well, he's from the Sunshine State, so it makes sense that he named his debut album Sunshine State. Said he's been writing that thing his whole life, just didn't realize it until recently. Talking about McCoy Moore, Forget We Ever Met on the Overnight Ride.

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0: I'm realizing last time we overreacted about Riley Green. My name's Justin. It's the Overnight Ride. Right before his album released on the 18th, he shaved his mustache off. And this past Tuesday, he played a show here in Nashville. Full mustache was back. We overreacted last time he shaved it. Also very impressive. He can grow it that quick.
1: 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We'll be right back.
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12: 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Know your Constitution. 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It's who we are.
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0: Kenny Chesney has an exhibit at the Country Music Hall of Fame. So I asked him, what one thing surprised you in the exhibit?
1: The one thing that I couldn't believe they found was people under 30 won't know what this is, but it's a cassette tape.
2: Mm-hmm.
1: And so I had a demo of one of the first songs I ever wrote. They had that cassette tape of that demo of one of the first songs I ever wrote in the Hall of Fame. I couldn't believe it. And I didn't even give it to them. Somebody else gave it to them.
0: It's Kenny and Carry On the Overnight Ride.
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0: Kenny Chesney, Remember Me That Way on the Overnight Ride. I asked him this week, has he been sitting on some songs for a while for the new album?
1: Well, look, I have this file on my computer at the house of just songs that I love. And that's gotten bigger over the years. But that doesn't necessarily mean they fit on any specific record. So Carry On is one of those songs. And there's a song on the record that I did with Megan Maroney called It Just Got Weird. Those two songs have been in that file for several years. Mm-hmm. I mean, over 5 years. And so it just goes to show you, you never know where a song is going to land. And I'm a big believer in songs have a place. And they just hadn't fit on previous records before. I spend so much time putting together a record and trying to have it as cohesive as it can possibly be. And so, a couple of these songs have been in the file for a while.
2: Do they like eat away at you? You look at them, you're like, maybe this time, maybe next time?
1: Well, they've gotten close a couple of times, yeah. You know. I wouldn't say eat away at me, but it's probably more frustrating for the writers because I tell them this could possibly be the record, and then it gets moved to another record. But finally, those two songs made it. Other than those two songs, the rest of the record is pretty new songs.
3: We get you through the night or the early morning, depending on your perspective. The Overnight Ride will be right back.
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0: Ashley Cook, Baby Blues on The Overnight Ride. My name's Justin. I have a theory about flying. Let me read you this list first, and I'll tell you what it is. The world's 10 best airlines for 2026. Top five. Here we go. 5, Turkish. 4, Ana Al Nippon. 3, Cathay Pacific. 2, Qatar. 1, Singapore. None of the ones any of us fly are on here. I'm just looking at it right now, especially if you live in the United States. List of the worst, though. I don't see that. But the worst airline is whatever airline you are flying next. That's my theory. Because something's going to happen. You're going to get delayed. They're going to forget the snacks. Your next flight is the worst airline you could be on. I hope that makes sense. I hold that theory near to my heart.
1: We get you through the night or the early morning, depending on your perspective. The Overnight Ride will be right back.
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0: My name's Justin. It's The Overnight Ride. Last night on the show, Kenny Chesney was here, and I asked him about his new album, Silver Sands Marina. You said the title track of the album is very intimate. Do you find that this album is intimate throughout?
1: Well, I mean, it's pretty, I mean, there's moments of intimacy in it. It Just Got Weird is very intimate, you know, but there's also some having fun. And there's also, I would say it's just, you know, Silver Sands Marina is a state of mind.
0: So we went take her home, just to say we did, to Carry On. Were you like, let's do kind of like a fun islandy vibe song next when you came out with this one?
1: Getting back to what you just said, there is a lot of human life moments on this record. Carry On, I really was attracted to it because in my own way, I try to, you know, whether it's good or bad, I take my life and make it harder than it has to be sometimes, right? And this song just kind of reminded me that I don't have to do that. Mm-hmm. But it also had the line in it that's kind of become my mantra out there on the road and in my life is if it feels good, do it. If it doesn't, then don't. And sometimes it can be that simple.
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17: Rain showers likely today. Otherwise, cloudy skies expected. Daytime highs approaching 65. Winds out of the southeast, 8 to 15 miles per hour. Cloudy skies expected again tonight. Chance of thunderstorms. Lows level off around 59. Chance for showers tomorrow. High temperatures reach up to 67. Overcast skies. I'm weatherology meteorologist Paul Trombley. Currently, it's 62 degrees.

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22: Des Moines weather.
23: Chance of thunderstorms
24: today.
23: Otherwise, cloudy skies expected. Daytime highs approaching 65. Southeasterly winds 8 to 15 miles per hour. Cloudy skies expected again tonight. Chance of thunderstorms. Lows dip down to about 59. Cloudy skies expected tomorrow. Chance of rain showers. High temperatures reach up to 67. I'm weatherology meteorologist Paul Trombley. Currently, it's 63 degrees.

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8: 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Our rivers are contaminated and cancer rates are climbing. 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
22: Chance of thunderstorms today. Otherwise, cloudy skies expected. Daytime highs approaching 65. Southeasterly winds 8 to 15 miles per hour. Cloudy skies expected again tonight. Chance of thunderstorms. Lows dip down to about 59. Cloudy skies expected tomorrow. Chance of rain showers. High temperatures reach up to 67. I'm weatherology meteorologist Paul Trombley. Right now, it's 62 degrees.

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day, Potts Farm was a place to go. 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Jumped the barbed wire, spread the word. Light the bonfire and call the girls. King in the can and the Marlboro man. Jack and Jim were a few good men. 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Watch your mouth. 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I'm tired of talking, man. Y'all ain't listening. Them old

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1: My fellow Iowans, we're voting for a new governor this year, and I'm throwing my hat in the ring because, well, my mom says I should be governor. I'm Joe Clemens, and no matter what side of the aisle you're on, it's time to join me and the For the People Party. 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
15: On.
16: Daytime highs approaching 65 today under overcast skies with a chance of rain showers. Winds out of the southeast, 8 to 15 miles per hour. Cloudy skies expected again tonight. Chance of thunderstorms. Lows level off around 59. Chance for showers tomorrow. High temperatures reach up to 67. Cloudy skies expected. I'm weatherology meteorologist Paul Trombley. Currently, it's 63 degrees.

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That is Luke Combs, Be By You. Now we have Cody Johnson and the fall. It is officially fall. When are we going to see those peak colors that we love during the fall? I'll fill you in coming up. 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
1: Des Moines' new country leader, Nash FM, 97.3 Flatland Calvary. That is never coming back. Okay, so this is according to the Iowa Department of Natural Resources Fall Color Report. This is how you want to move around the state in order to see peak fall colors. In northern Iowa, it peaks around October 10th. Central Iowa is more mid-October, so the next couple weeks after that. And then southern Iowa is the fourth week in October, is supposed to be the peak colors. They say sunny days and cool, crisp nights bring out the brightest reds, oranges, and yellows. All we got to do is get rid of some of this rain so we can just enjoy the fall weather just a little bit. Another thing that can help you out enjoying fall, get to NashFM973.com and enter the $1,000 Fall Fund. That's right. This national contest, you could be one of five winners to take home $1,000 to spend on, you know, whatever your idea of fun this fall is. Maybe going around and seeing some of those fall colors.
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That is Kane Brown and Woman. Don't forget, it is a Lauren Elena winning weekend. Listen for those keywords to text in to win tickets to see her at Hoyt Sherman. Here's Thomas Rhett and Jordan Davis.

0: 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That is Zach John King and Get to Drinkin'. You're going to have to make me drink a lot if you think I'm ever going to sit down and watch a scary movie. But I know it is that time of year. So if you haven't seen any new ones lately, they say the best new and recent horror movies for you to check out are top five are Obsession, Evil Dead Rise, Weapons, The Substance, and Final Destination Bloodline. So if you're looking for something to check out tonight, maybe you rent one of those movies. We got a whole lot more new country music coming up for you. We got Dustin Lynch, Ella Langley, John Party, all coming up. 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
18: Iowa.
19: Daytime highs approaching 65 today under overcast skies with a chance of rain showers. Winds out of the southeast 8 to 15 miles per hour. Cloudy skies expected again tonight. Chance of thunderstorms. Lows level off around 59. Chance for showers tomorrow. High temperatures reach up to 67. Cloudy skies expected. I'm weatherology meteorologist Paul Trombley. Currently 63.
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That is Dustin Lynch and Ryden Rhodes. We got Ella Langley now, who we heard in Nash News Now this week. Sounds like her and Tucker Wedmore are somewhat of a thing. Here's Choosing Texas, Nash FM 97.3.

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That is Jason Aldean, and anytime soon. 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

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That is Lainey Wilson and Phone Keys Wallet. Have you learned the dance to that one yet? My daughter could teach it to you. Here's Destin Lynch and Jelly Roll.

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0: 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That is Luke Combs and Rethink Some Things. Hope you're having a great Saturday out there today. Really excited. I'm headed to a wedding later tonight. Do you know that the average American wedding tops $30,000? And you're wondering, like, how do these couples pay for this? They're getting creative about it. And they are getting corporate sponsors for their wedding. Also, one in six would go as far as to wear a logo on their tux or wedding dress just to help get it paid for. That is kind of smart, actually. If I'm being perfectly honest with you, we got a whole lot more new country music coming up for you. 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

0: Daytime highs approaching 65 today under overcast skies with a chance of rain showers. Winds out of the southeast, 8 to 15 miles per hour. Cloudy skies expected again tonight. Chance of thunderstorms. Lows level off around 59. Chance for showers tomorrow. High temperatures reach up to 67. Cloudy skies expected. I'm weatherology meteorologist Paul Trombley. Currently 63.
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That is Hudson Westbrook, Painted You Pretty. Don't forget, it's a Lauren Elena winning weekend. Listen for those keywords to text in to try and win tickets to see her at Hoyt Sherman. Here's Jason Aldean.

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0: 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Enter this national contest. You could be one of five winners to take home $1,000 to spend on whatever your idea of fun is this fall. Like if you're one of those that loves those giant skeletons, you can get several for $1,000. I did just look it up. We got a whole lot more new country music coming up for you. 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

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You know, Jelly Roll has lost a ton of weight in the last couple years. If you're looking to lose some weight, something they say to do, use a big fork. The bigger the fork you use, the less you eat. Who knew? Here's Morgan Wallen.

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0: 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That is John Morgan and Kid myself. Speaking of kids, I was talking with one of mine, and she said she thought it was funny when I got carded at stores. And I said, well, you don't think I look young? And she said, no. And I said, is it because of all the wisdom in my eyes? And she said, no, it's because of all the wrinkles in your eyes. I said, thanks so much. But guess what? They say the wrinkles at the corners of your eyes can make you look like you're in a good mood. People assume eye crinkling is a sign of someone who smiles a lot. And let me tell you, I do smile a lot. So if that's the trade-off, I will take it. We got a whole lot more new country music coming up for you. Jordan Davis with Luke Bryan next. 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
22: Daytime highs approaching 65 today under overcast skies with a chance of rain showers. Winds out of the southeast 8 to 15 miles per hour. Cloudy skies expected again tonight. Chance of thunderstorms. Lows level off around 59. Chance for showers tomorrow. High temperatures reach up to 67. Cloudy skies expected. I'm weatherology meteorologist Paul Trombley. Right now, it's 62 degrees.
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That is Jordan Davis, Luke Bryan, and By Dirt. Don't forget, it is a Lauren Elena winning weekend. Listen for those keywords to text in for your chance to win tickets to see her at Hoyt Sherman. 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

0: 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Most women don't have an answer. Or the answer is, some guy at my old gym. And he was wrong. Right now, there's a 14-year-old at Aptitude Fitness learning to deadlift. Correctly. Meanwhile, a 43-year-old is learning why everything that used to work stopped working. 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It's not too early. It's not too late. Come find out at Aptitude Fitness.
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She is loving life, I'm telling you. Choosing Texas is now the longest leading number one hit on the Billboard Hot 100 with 23 weeks, and she has been thanking fans on social media up and down. I'm so happy for her. Here's Blake Shelton, stay country or die trying.

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0: 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That is new music from Gavin Adcock. It is Wannabe. Where would you rather be? Would you rather be here with all this rain or somewhere tropical? 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

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That is Megan Maroney and Medicine. You know, they say laughter is the best medicine. Maybe it's pickles. They say pickled flavored snacks have grown 30% in sales over the past year. Shots on you.

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0: 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That is B by You, Luke Combs. Hope you are having a great Saturday out there today. They say Gen Zers are asking millennials to stop adding LOL or haha to the end of every text because it's coming across as, quote, a passive-aggressive sign-off. Instead, they say a specific emoji is fine or nothing at all. Listen, you gotta give us millennials some grace, right? You guys are changing the rules like as we speak, and we never know what's going on. I like to just come down to I'm not gonna be cool ever again, so whatever I do is probably just gonna be fine. We got a whole lot more new country music coming up for you. That will be cool, okay? Jelly Roll, Morgan Wallen, Lauren Elena with Chase Matthew all next. 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
21: Des Moines weather. Daytime highs approaching 65 this afternoon under overcast skies with a chance of rain showers. Southeasterly winds 8 to 15 miles per hour. Cloudy skies expected again tonight. Chance of thunderstorms. Lows dip down to about 59. Chance of rain showers tomorrow. Daytime highs approaching 67. Cloudy skies expected. I'm weatherology meteorologist Paul Trombley. Right now, it's 63 degrees.
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1: 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Tahachi is cut up hot links with nacho cheese and chili. I don't recommend it if you're going to go run for 5 miles or do whatever you're doing. But no, it's great. Shout out Pittsburgh Hot Links, one of my favorite restaurants of all time.

0: 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Most women don't have an answer. 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Right now, there's a 14-year-old at Aptitude Fitness learning to deadlift correctly. Meanwhile, a 43-year-old is learning why everything that used to work stopped working. 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

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That is Corey Kent and Empty Words. I have no words for this. Sellers on eBay are apparently listing fused goldfish cracker clusters for thousands of dollars with the Holy Grail, which is a ultra rare six cracker clump, which they are asking a whopping $25,000 for. I have no words. Here's Justin Moore. Time's ticking. 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

0: 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That is Morgan Wallen. Ben by now. Hope you're having a great Saturday out there today. If you're thinking, maybe I'll go pick myself up a pumpkin, you know, put it out there on my porch, and then you're like, oh, I don't know, maybe it's too early. It is not too early. As long as the pumpkin's healthy, it can last 8 to 12 weeks, so you're good to go. Now, when you carve them into jack-o'-lanterns, they don't stick around as long. They say they last 5 to 10 days. Now, from personal experience, I find they don't even last that long after you carve them. 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
19: Daytime highs approaching 65 this afternoon under overcast skies with a chance of rain showers. Southeasterly winds 8 to 15 miles per hour. Cloudy skies expected again tonight. Chance of thunderstorms. Lows dip down to about 59. Chance of rain showers tomorrow. Daytime highs approaching 67. Cloudy skies expected. I'm weatherology meteorologist Paul Trombley. Right now, it's 64 degrees.
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So Zach Top is one of the concerts we've been talking about coming up in October. He's playing Casey Center. So starting Monday with Danger Lindsay, we'll be giving you a chance to win tickets. This is

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14: I'm Chris Jones, and I approve this message.
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0: Tuesday.com. 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

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Also, his new album's out. 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
25: Des Moines weather.
26: Cloudy skies expected this afternoon, with a slight chance of rain showers. Highs level off around 65. Southeasterly winds 8 to 15 miles per hour. Chance of thunderstorms tonight. Lows dip down to about 60. Overcast skies. Slight chance for showers tomorrow. Daytime highs approaching 69. Cloudy skies. I'm weatherology meteorologist Laura Lockwood. Right now, it's 64 degrees.
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So it is a winning weekend this weekend with Nash FM 97.3. So you're listening for Danger Lindsay to announce the keyword every single hour today. Remember, keywords change up. Different keywords tomorrow. We're giving away this weekend tickets to see Lauren Elena with Shane Prophet at Hoyt Sherman Place in a few days. All right? And we're giving away more than one pair. I'm just saying. Nash FM. Just

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Something tells me that some of you don't know about Johnny Appleseed. Do they still talk about him in school? Actually, he's so cool. He's got 2 days, March 11th and September 26th. Man planted a lot of apple seeds. He's considered a legend. 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
12: I'm Chris Jones. 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Instead, we've gotten band-aids, voluntary programs, and PR stunts. It hasn't worked. Our rivers are contaminated and cancer rates are climbing. We have an agricultural system that too often protects powerful corporate interests while leaving farmers, taxpayers, and Iowa families to deal with the consequences. A vote for me is a vote for clean water.
13: I'm Chris Jones.

0: and I approve this message.
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So it is considered the biggest night in country music, and it is coming up on November 18th, live from Bridgestone Arena in Nashville, the 60th annual CMA Awards. Your host this year, Lainey Wilson. Of course, she'll still perform as well. Nashville.

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14: I'm Chris Jones. 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
21: Cloudy skies expected this afternoon, with a slight chance of rain showers. Highs level off around 65. Southeasterly winds 8 to 15 miles per hour. Chance of thunderstorms tonight. Lows dip down to about 60. Overcast skies. Slight chance for showers tomorrow. Daytime highs approaching 69. Cloudy skies. I'm weatherology meteorologist Laura Lockwood. Currently 64.
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We're listening. It is winning weekend this weekend for Lorne Alaina concert tickets. Lorne Alaina with Shane Proffitt now. So remember, the keywords tomorrow will be different than today, but Danger and Lindsay announce them every hour throughout the day, today and tomorrow. Bailey Zimmerman now, Nash FM 97.3. 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

So a very solid week this week with the Nash New Tune at Noon. We featured music from Cole Swindell, Randy Houser, Tyler Hubbard, Kenny Chesney, and newcomer McCoy Moore. Video for all the above. And you can, if you missed the music, check it out, NashFM973.com.

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2: Well, Noah, let's get started. 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

So it's winning weekend this weekend. A chance to see Lauren Elena and Shane Prophet at Hoyt Sherman. That would be a great show. Listen for Danger and Lindsay to announce those keywords. 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

0: 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That's October 22nd. Okay, so check this out. I'm going to go backwards. I'm going to go back to Ella Langley's playing October 29th. Thomas Rhett, October 22nd. Zach Top, October 8th. Tucker Wetmore, October 3rd. And then Lauren Elena and Clint Black happen to be on the same night. They're October 2nd. That's just October. We have concerts that are yet to come. So keep listening for your chance to win tickets, because I know starting Monday, we'll be focusing on Zach Top with Danger and Lindsay first thing in the morning. 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
19: This message.
20: Tonight, with a chance for storms, lows around 60. Southeasterly winds, 5 to 10 miles per hour. Slight chance of rain showers, tomorrow 69. Overcast skies. Partly cloudy skies, tomorrow night, lows dip down to about 60. Daytime highs approaching 71, Monday, under mainly cloudy skies. 68, Tuesday, storms likely. I'm weatherology meteorologist Laura Lockwood. Right now, 66.
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He, too, a part of the Nash concert calendar. It's still fully loaded before the end of the year. I'm Kim Chase. 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So you get to pick which one you want to go to. Their dreams, resorts, and spas. I looked them up. Looks fun to me. All right. And there's 16 different resorts, so you can pick the one you want. 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

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It's round number one, Finish Line Show Lounge. 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

0: 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So I've been recently watching the movie trailer repeatedly for a new movie called The Rescue. It's going to be out in January, actually late January 2027. So it stars Brandon Sklenar. So Brandon was in 1923, if you watch Yellowstone. Anyway, I thought it was Riley Greene. I mean, I thought they look alike. So you have to chime in on that and see for yourself. But it looks good. I am all about a good revenge movie. But there's a dog in it too. And this is a thing. People who love dogs especially will not watch a movie if the dog dies. So social media is all about, okay, we love Brandon, we'll watch the movie, it looks good, but if anything happens to that dog, we ride at dawn.
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20: Tonight, with a chance for storms, lows around 60. Southeasterly winds, 5 to 10 miles per hour. Slight chance of rain showers, tomorrow 69. Overcast skies. Partly cloudy skies, tomorrow night, lows dip down to about 60. Daytime highs approaching 71, Monday, under mainly cloudy skies. 68, Tuesday. Storms likely. I'm weatherology meteorologist Laura Lockwood. Currently, it's 66 degrees.
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Fever fans, so the Indiana Fever play their first playoff game against the Las Vegas Aces. That is coming up tomorrow, 3 o'clock Central Time. 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

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That's Lauren Elena with Chase Matthew. Now, Lauren on tour with Shane Prophet, going to be next week at Hoyt Sherman Place. It's a winning weekend this weekend. Keep listening for those keywords from Danger Lindsay that could get you there. We have more than one pair of tickets we're giving away. Nash FM. I got a suit.

0: 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So if you know him and you see him, congratulate Noah Blair. He is our new Nash Athlete of the Week, a sophomore at Indianola High School. Danger and Lindsay, what's he get?
1: Hey, Noah, congratulations on being Nash Athlete of the Week. We are going to set you up with dinner on us. Our friends at Home Run Plumbing, they are going to hook you up with a trophy. And then you are also now in the running for a $1,000 scholarship. Congratulations.
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0: 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I guess he's got a pretty solid GPA as well. And that's where you nominate your Nash Athlete of the Week with Home Run Plumbing. 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
22: Des Moines weather. Cloudy tonight with a chance for storms. Lows around 60. Southeasterly winds 5 to 10 miles per hour. Slight chance of rain showers. Tomorrow 69. Overcast skies. Partly cloudy skies tomorrow night. Lows dip down to about 60. Daytime highs approaching 71 Monday under mainly cloudy skies. 68 Tuesday. Storms likely. I'm weatherology meteorologist Laura Lockwood. Right now, it's 64 degrees.
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